0: Jordan Rosick, go ahead.
1: Fraser Stone.
2: Give me a general route to 209 Coach Christina Drive, 209 Coach Christina Drive, 491. It was a 911 drop. I was necessary to send out a callback.
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1: It'll be 540 and 260 of the tractor trailer. 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
1: Didn't work.

0: Eat from back 10A. I am 1077. With anyone else here? And it's just people I already spoke to. Advice if there was no one else out here.
1: Ten 4 337 direct.
2: Hello.

0: from that address, would you run the mails info that I put in the call card, see if you can find this protection order?
1: Sure.
0: It's out of Jasper County. I don't know how much that changes for you to be able to find it, but supposedly he was served with it today in Jasper County.
1: 10-4.
0: If you'll leave me in the call card, I will be calling the mother back to inform her of everything. At this time, there is a PSA violation, but I would like to just have the PSA ahead of time because it sounds like it may become one.

0: 37, thank you, Tommy.
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0: You can still show me a 10-8, but like we talked about, I'll come out there and look at that if nothing else comes up.
1: 10-4.

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0: 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Last name George, first name Kane, King Adam Nora Edward, number for Earl, 32-2010, YML.
1: 10-4.

0: I'll be back out at Mount Olive. There's cars here and lights on here. I was going to just check on it, but I'll see who this is and make sure everything's 10-4.
1: 10-4.

0: 30 something, Connie?
1: Right.
0: 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The door was re-secured correctly, and I wasn't able to get in, but based off that, I'm going to assume it's 10-4.
1: 10-4.

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0: Thank you. And when you say Pete, are you at Atkinson or are you at McKay?
1: McKay. Power Pete.

0: serious. 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He'll probably get calls about it soon, though, I'm sure.
1: 10-4, I'll give him a 21, see what's going on.
0: 10-4, when you get a hold of him, you can just let him know. I was going to tell him there's a dog walking around Casey's parking lot at the four-way. Didn't appear to have an owner anywhere around.
1: 10-4.

0: recently returned to a 2006 Dodge Ram 1500. 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
1: Good, Danny. Thank you.

0: David Ian King, Sam 4, Victor Robert, returns to a 2017 Ford F-150 Grand Color Lasso, Catalan, out of Fort Scott. It's now negative.
1: Jim Moore, thank you.

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1: Good.
0: Last name will be Tompkins, first name is Jacoby, middle name will be Brad. Date of birth is 07-05-1984, white male.
1: 10-4.

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0: Kings are 2, 4, 7, correction, 4, 3, 8, 3, 6, 3. Last, Kusin, 1st of John, date of birth, 1970, 0, 2, 1, 0.
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0: on 10-4. 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
2: Natal
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0: 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You show me back to name warning for headlight.
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0: Young Richmond 5 on a 2015 Dodge Dart, gray in color, to Sean and Robert Graham out of Erie, at the Richmond 29.
1: Okay, well.

0: on the traffic complaint, I checked south to 590 and then east to the 69. I was 1077. You can probably go ahead and just clear the call.
1: Yeah, 10-4. DRP called right after advice. He did make contact with him and got to see how they did turn on the his lights. They were heading to Lubbock.
0: Okay, 10-4.

0: 337 County 45.
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1: It's on that's expired negative to a 2013 Ford F-150 white color, last of Jordan out of Pittsburgh.
0: Double.

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1: 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That's name Burger. First name Anita. Middle Alpha Louise. 1111-53. Where's she now?

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1: Mary Frank returns active on a 2007 Jeep Wrangler, black in color, to Chris and Andrews. Out of weird, negative 29, that's not showing insurance.

Yeah, it was 6584 Adam Henry Adam, 6584 Adam Henry Adam. I'll be just less of 200 on 590.

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0: 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Last of Andrews, first of Kirsten, 1992-0921.

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0: 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Last name Mayhew, Mary Adam Young, Henry Edward William. First name Stryker, number for Andrew. 94 08 right now.
1: Delta. Hey, 17. This is all negative.
2: 10 more. I'll be 10-8. Warning for failure to dim and speed.

7-4. I'm out of Texas, 27. It's going to be 378-042-23. Repeating, 3-0-4-2-23. We lost to Serrano.

0: 43. 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Murphy's advising she was involved in a minor 1047. She exchanged her insurance information with the other party, and he advised her that he would text his to her and has since left. She was wanting to speak with an officer. She's still in the parking lot in a Ford Escape.
1: How long ago was that, 29 from?
2: 10-9, you're very weak.
1: How long ago was that 29 issued?

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1: Pass.
0: 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Okay, I'm there.
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1: New General 3-14 South Ozark, 814 South Ozark. I'll be advised there was a male subject yelling and stomping in the front porch when she turned on the light. The male subject took off running towards the vet's office. She could not get any description of the male subject.

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0: 074, Frank 19, 8002, last of Lincoln, Adam, Robert, Ida, Ocean, Sam, hyphen, Robert, Edward, Ida, Nora, Edward, Mary, Adam, Nora, Nora, first of Vanessa, 2008, 0605.
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0: Jericho 26, Johnny.
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0: I'll be checking the area of the veterinary office first. I'll let you know.
1: 10-4. Canada 317, last of Laros Raymond is found negative.
2: 10-4. Be kind of warning for no lights. She's got them on now.
1: 10-4.

0: Number 8, Miranda, to who, please?
1: 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Well, to both of them, but I was speaking with her.
0: Appears to be valid.
2: Territory 6, Jerry.
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0: I'm sorry. Can you turn on?
1: That call on South 190th, will it be a report?
0: For now, no. I'm on the phone with the son again now.
1: Okay, just hoping you back on the talker.

transfer to 39 and 52. Highway, RP is apartment 203. 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

0: 23rd in Office Room 23. You advise Department 203, correct?
1: The RP is in 203, and it's on the other side of her. They share a bedroom wall or something.
0: Pittsburgh 1023.

0: It's for 2:23 and 36.
1: 36.
0: You know, to the Dell, 4020 Parkview Drive. RPU advisor's a male lane under a black truck. He is moving, but did not talk to the RPU when the RPU tried to check on him.

0: That's right, 43 and 36. Another call. It's going to be on the north side, and the truck that he's under does not belong to him. It belongs to my second RP.
1: I'm going to be 10-15 with last to Serrano. It's going to be for that 29, as well as no registration, no insurance, and no valid deal. Beginning mileage is going to be 96498.

0: Put anything in the card. I've been on the phone with both halves repeatedly advising them of options. This will probably be something we'll be dealing with, I'm sure.
1: Definitely. Still not a report, correct?
0: No, not for now. There's not really anything to report. There was no PFA violation, and other than that, they've pretty much just been asking for options. They were referred to Jasper County for a lot of it, since that's where all of this occurred and where the PFA is out of.
1: Definitely.

Sunny 2, Station 3, Station 3, need you to send for a medical alarm at 2119 Oak Court in Pittsburgh, 2119 Oak Court in Pittsburgh, for a female patient, advice, press the SOS button, unsure of injuries, 7 pages 2139.

0: you repeat the name? I was unable to copy you.
1: Just call them again. They're going to see if they can get the facts to go through now.
2: Simple.
1: Copying out.
0: It's going to be Curry Marsh, date of birth 11/24/1970. So his first name is Curry.

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1: Go ahead.
0: Can I get you now to 371 North 160, 371 North 160, 491 investigation, up to that location, no conversation, 911 only.
1: Sorry, there's no county, show me 23.

0: 6.9 out of Kansas City with the date of birth of 10/24 of 1970.
1: That date of birth is going to be 11/24, not 10/24.

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1: 52.
0: Be interrupted to can check chat 308 Memorial Drive. RP can see someone on the camera near the trucks. Thinks it may be her, son Scott, but not sure.

0: the only individual out here is Scott. Can you show both your inspection for? Back to me.
1: Okay. 337 County, unlocked back to me.
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0: but do you want to be en route to this 911 as well? You're pretty close to it. I'm just now coming up to 7126.
1: It'll be 371 North 160, 371 North 160. I'm up to that location, no conversation. It's a 911 only.
0: Okay.

36 Pittsburgh. 43 Pittsburgh. Send 15 times 1, beginning mileage 14503. En route to Crawford County jail, charges are going to be for the warrant.

0: 37 County, we advise this, there is going to be a tower out in the middle of this field. It could have been where it was coming from.
1: Denver.
2: 17.
1: That would explain the 911 only.
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2: A little bit north of there, and couldn't see anybody to the east. I went west from 77 as well, back tonight.
1: 10-4.

That's right, too. 42 and 40. 6 North Highland advising on water. Can hear a female screaming from the Canales residence. Lights come down the alley. It's on the corner. RP then called back, advised a black female walking down the alley northbound yelling.

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En route to 805 West Embray, speak to Cynthia Sakane in reference to telephone harassment.

0: 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Need to 10A4 medical emergency at 205 East 2nd Street in Mulberry, 205 East 2nd Street in Mulberry, 34-year-old. Dizzy, difficulty breathing, possibly has blood pressure too high. He feels a buzzing in his head. Time of patient 2242.
1: Pittsburgh 23. Check the area.

0: Old male. 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Ringing the ears. 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
1: Good morning, Jenny.
0: Good morning. 2245.

0: 10-4.
1: Thank you, Pittsburgh. Back 10-8, report taken. Other individual, the other half of the party is going to be Teresa Short.

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0: Can you get a hold of Barton County Fire? There is a huge fire at 9th and State Line just on the Missouri side.
1: 10-4.

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2: 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PC 10-4.

0: TV sent to a Sasha Logan. I don't know what name it's in.
1: All right, thank you. The boy, 414, be at Drew National Bank, red Nissan Pathfinder.
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0: I'll be back in a vehicle and occupy NCQ.
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1: Can you tell me what year of initial this is?
0: 2018, 2018.
1: Over the year.

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1: Got it. 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
0: Yes, sir.

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0: 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Please.

0: if you could go ahead and put me in that call card that I spoke with you about, just so I can look it up later and go ahead and clear it for you.
1: 10-4.

Yeah, it's Ricky with the storage unit, 877. He does have a key for it. I'm back tonight. Show both storage units, 201 and 401, 10-4.

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County Two Station 3, Station 3, can you route to 2107 South Tucker Street, 2107 South Tucker Street for a medical emergency. It's a female. I didn't get much information other than that, and she kept asking for an email.

0: 7 South Tucker. EMS is going to be en route. Female subject on the phone advising she needs to go to the hospital, but won't advise them what's going on.
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0: Can I be en route to West 520th and South 30th Street for an animal complaint? There was a black cow in the middle of the road. No, your side, really big. RP almost hit it and thought they were going to roll their vehicle.
1: Copy. What's the location again?
0: South 520th Avenue and, or West 520th Avenue, South 30th Street in McKean.
1: Got it.
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County 2, Station 1, Station 1. Can I have you interrupt to 1 Mount Carmel Way, 1 Mount Carmel Way, for a 20-year-old female in room 5 at the ER, knees straight and supported to Freeman and Joplin, no oxygen or drips, going to room 194, your time of age is 404.

Yes, sir, to 42 and 16. 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He also put a pumpkin in the dumpster and her grill. 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

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He is now a negative 20.

the chills both tonight. It was a neighborly dispute. Everything's 10-4. Also, unrelated to this call, check 29. It's Richard Ellsworth, please.

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0: for the RP. 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
1: 10-4, I'm 77 with anyone at the door. 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

Myself and 806 are going to be 10-8, 10-15 times 1 en route to White Cat to drive one off, drop one off.

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Pittsburgh 3141. Need you now to 415 South Broadway, 415 South Broadway, possibly apartment 14. RP advised female by the name of Morgan's on the front porch of the apartment building, screaming and yelling at a male half who is making 26S comments.

of Martin advice. It was only verbal. Lasta Phillips did not enter the property. He was gone upon officer arrival. Everything's 10-4 now. We're 10-8.

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707 North Fairview. RP's advising that her husband, Matthew Schmidt, is missing, was last seen around midnight last night. He's currently in a manic state and not taking his medication. Last seen wearing a black shirt and gray sweats. He's approximately 5'7" and 145 pounds with salt and pepper hair and hazel eyes, possibly driving a 2000s model Honda, golden color, unknown 28. She'd like to speak to an officer about her 31.

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1: 328.
0: Good morning, Captain. Thanks.
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0: 327.
1: Call card's been updated. If you'll just hold it on the board for me, I'll update it here after a while when I receive more information. I'll continue from here.

35. Number 4506 West, number 4, RP wants to report that food stamps were taken off this card.

0: Go ahead.
1: And reference to 31's call, are we sure on that vehicle in the call card, the gold Honda Accord?
0: He would be driving. That was the only vehicle I could find that was a Honda with his name on it.
1: Yeah, or there's a gold Honda CRV Schlanger at the dog park. I'll be out speaking with the individual here.
0: 10-4.

I believe that vehicle you found is going to be the one he's driving. I'll be searching the park, see if I can find him. 10-4. Look on lock and see if we have any hits on it. 10-4.

0: 8528.
1: Go ahead.
0: Adam John Young, 011. Adam John Young, 011, on the CRV.
1: Three active and negative 49 on 2008 Honda CRV, golden color, to Alaska Pope, out of Pittsburgh, showing expiration 9/30/27.
0: 10-4. Not the individual. 10-8/77 with the other vehicle here, Schlinger.
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2: 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He has not made any 26S comments or any comments to harm anyone. You can go ahead and show me 10-8 now.
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0: 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It's going to be valid negative, no insurance on file.
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1: Yeah, well,

311 County, I have a serial number for a lock. It's going to be Adam, Nora, Henry, 591. It's going to be a Glock 19.

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Can I be en route to 2824 North Broadway Street, 2824 North Broadway Street, for a 51-year-old male that's conscious, alert, breathing. He's sweating, dry heaving, recently had a triple bypass last week, started his treatment since the procedure. 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

0: 4369 out of North Tom shows on a blue 2024 Mitsubishi Mirage to Ronald Chad and under Gerard. 27 shows by a Class C to Elizabeth Jones at a front max. Take your time.
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3141, can I get you a West Jefferson and South Broadway? 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Had a couple of cars, about a two-vehicle 47 blocking part of the southbound lane.

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1: Second, Kansas 5689 out of Mary David, 5689 out of Mary David. That one's on a Chrysler Voyager. First one's on a Toyota, I believe.
0: This is for a 74-year-old female complaining of chest pain after an accident. Time of age is 856.

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0: about the inadvertent towed from the scene. The passenger and driver from the Chrysler were both transported by EMS. I'll be 1014 with last of Corral to 111 Village Way, Farm and Beach.
1: On scene.

0: 340 County, yeah, 10-4.
1: 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I'm sorry, can you tell me?
0: 3-2-1-4-4.
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11-07 East 9th. That's 1100 block of East 9th. RPFI, she's seen a flash and then heard a loud bang. Possibly came from the south. I'm like, yeah, just check it out.

Station 3, can I be en route to 1502 East Centennial Drive, 1502 East Centennial Drive, for a 79-year-old male that's having unresponsive episodes, complete chest and mental status, patient is aggressive, has a DNR if anything happens, he's going to be in Court F, second floor, room 242, bed 1, your time of page is 956.

0: Booked a few people out. Didn't hear anything. Thanks.
1: Temper.

0: 27.
1: If you can go ahead and put me back in that welfare check car that I have holding, I'm going to be back around to the apartment complex. The girlfriend is going to take care of
0: it. 10.
1: The girlfriend is going to meet me there, and she has questions about the juveniles.
0: 10-4.

0: Okay, since it's 341 travel complaint, 590-180, going westbound, it's a semi on 590.
1: Yes, 311.

0: Zero 25.
1: 20. 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
0: Sound forced.

0: read tonight.
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0: Sky 314, 311, can I have you in route 2113? Disregard. 1022.

0: He talked to the subjects advised that his son rented it out to him, or if he stated that the son doesn't have authorization to rent it out, he also stated there's people in the shed.
1: Okay.
2: 311.
1: Good.
2: Yeah, 1022.

0: 4-5 Negro, is this similar supposed to be in?
1: Was attempting to turn around at Sacred Heart.
0: 10-4, well, he must have made it through. There's no semi down here.
1: 10-4.

0: können.
1: I'll be 1023 at 590 and 210 with the semi in the ditch.
0: 10-4, that's my apologies. They have two different calls for semis, and I have the wrong one.
1: 10-4.

0: Gerard 25 coming.
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0: 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Paul Edward 2980. The VA of Indiana.
1: Denver.

0: All parties discussed, and I guess they worked out an agreement that they're all good now. We're back tonight.
1: Any clearing 1033 traffic, clearing 1033 traffic, contact 1102.
0: When do you need some help?
2: No, I got far. I got here, thank you. Kind of got a Texas 27, also 590. He's not a blow off. It's just 210.
1: 10-4, Glass.
2: 277-8349-8. 277-8349-8. Last name, Camacho. First name, John Union, Adam Nora, Adam. 638-5 is Hank, you know. Camacho's calling and spelling.

0: 31, your first 28, call 138-5045 out of somewhere, comes back negative, active on a 2023 Freightliner to last name Zerkilla out of Stolpe. And I did not get your second one back. Can you confirm the second one?
1: Stand for. Changes since 23, also they called them.

0: Through one cage, and then there's a lot of static.
1: I drop you, cage piece traffic. Did you copy Pam, is what I'm saying, and they her company contacted them?
0: I did not, thank you. County 301, KHP advised they are just north of the casino and will be there directly.
1: Yeah, thanks.

0: He's going to be in the north intersection on 590 and 210. The semi has 210 blocked.
1: Okay. Which is going to be easiest to come down from 590 or to just come up from 210?
2: 590. Go off the highway.
1: Okay. I'm at Centennial. I'll be there in a little bit.

That's for 241. Way number 10 on Broadway for traffic hazard. RP is advising there are car parts in the road. He's concerned someone's going to damage your vehicle.

0: 327.
1: I've updated my call card. 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
0: 10-4-11-11.

0: that?
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1: 97479, ending mileage.
0: Sifford again?
2: For that one, kind of. Is the trooper coming from our casino or somebody else's casino?
0: Be advised, is it 69 Centennial? Just, I'll check it.
2: Okay, thanks. We got her out, but I still didn't even come.
0: Sanford, that was 11 minutes ago.
3: I'm pulling up now. That was a traffic.

0: I just got a call from George Nettle about being around to deal with a student issue.
1: I'm sorry, to deal with what?
0: A student issue. It'll be my usual one that likes the Viking fight.
1: So, do you need another?
0: No, thank you.
1: Okay.

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1: 10-4.
2: Car 1 clearing.

Broadway and Quincy eastbound. Looks like it's going to be a silver or gray sedan, four-door, dark tinted windows. It's a Chantel Cornell, or Chante Cornell. Notices to appear. 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
1: I'll call them back. 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
0: Potential.
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0: 28 does return as expired 2013 gold Kia Optima to a Jamie Mays. Is that Frontenac negative?
1: 10-4 Kansas 27. King 00712493, repeating King 00712493, left the maze.
0: 10-4.

314, it's 111 West Adams Street. 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ERP can be outside. Correction, mother of ERP can be outside.

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1: 41-35, are you available? Excuse me, interrupt, please.
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0: me to Paynes, and then KHP finish her inspection there so we get the roadways open.
1: Pittsburgh 1023. 35 10-4.

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1: 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RP's advising they had a consumer that needs to be removed. 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Both parties are separated at this time.

0: Go ahead.
1: If you're not 10-6, can I have you in Raleigh? 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She is trying to reach a hospital down in Texas.

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0: 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Nothing located. 41 finishing up his traffic stop. It'll be 10-8 short.
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0: And is KKing 0337-8997, west of Battaglia, north of Orion, Denver, 1998, 0409.

sorry, this station Duke, station Duke. Can I have you en route to 112 East 3rd Street, 112 East number 3 Street in Mulberry for an individual with IDD, legs keep giving out, going to be a 46-year-old male, just stood up and passed out. Your time of page is 1218.

0: Hello.
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1: Hey, from the inspection, I'm back en route to the location. 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Yeah, better information.

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Can I have you en route 3011 North Michigan, 3011 North Michigan. 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
0: Everything. Yeah,

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1: From?
0: Kansas taking 0001-7790. That's the Weber for the Pamela. 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

0: Clark, 29 County, 2nd 28, Kansas, 8057, Adam John George, 94.
1: 7-4-1-28 comes back, negative, active, 19-7, Britt, last name, Veets, out of Gerard. 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
0: Definitely.

Brooke, 29 Kennedy, Kansas 27. 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

311, can I have you en route to 634 West 515, 637 West 515 for 1083, RP confirmed that it was accidental, I just need to verify.

Station 1, Station 1. Can I have you en route to 102 East Quincy Street, 102 East Quincy Street, Pizza Hut, Pittsburgh, for a 61-year-old male that is inside the store having difficulty walking and having an asthma attack? He used an inhaler and it's not working. Your time of age is 1311.

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1: D-102 East Quincy Pizza, for EMS assist, be a adult male subject having possible asthma attack. He is blue around the mouth.
0: Kansas Handicap, Adam William, 8-4-8.

2019 GMC Acadia, silver in color, last name James, out of Pittsburgh. 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
0: 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Last of the names, first of earnest. 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
0: Can you open me a juvenile issues call card at Southeast Middle School for an event that happened on the 6th, please?
1: 10-4.

Gerard Fire. Can I be en route to 825 South Cherokee Street, 825 South Cherokee Street for a 63-year-old female with an altered mental status, falling consistently, repeating what she's saying, conscious and breathing but not alert. Your time of page 1335.

0: Can I have you en route to 825 South Cherokee, 825 South Cherokee, apartment 1717. I have a 63-year-old female, altered mental status, constantly falling, repeating what she's saying, conscious breathing, not very alert, time of pages 1335, checking out 1336.
1: Right, can we call office en route?

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0: returns to a 2017 Toyota Prius, unknown color, last name Christensen, out of Joplin. It's going to be valid negative, no insurance on file.
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0: Farmer 5945.
1: Yeah.
0: 6968, 28B, X-ray Victor Boy, 1747, Sean.

0: 324, go ahead.
1: 324.
0: I'm done with that card. You can close it.
1: 10-4.

0: Kansas kicking 02312351. Austin Goff versus Scott. Date of birth 1971-01-06.
1: Can I get you on Route 2824 North Broadway? Repeating 2824 North Broadway. RP's advising there's a homeless male between the two dumpsters in the alley between the building and lock supply. They'd like him to move along.
2: 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Initial R, B, 1998-05-11.

0: And on the phone numbers down there. Howard is mapping to the northwest side of the property.
1: 311.
2: 14. Northwest, as in out on the golf course or the actual building?
0: Looks like out on the golf course.

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0: County is doing 33 traffic on TAC 2, 33 traffic on TAC 2, 1405.
1: For Sophia, we're issuing 229s that are non-extraditable. He is going to be suspended. For Sophia Kimberly, is negative 29.
2: Yes, thanks.

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Kansas kicking 02-01-25-20, Harris versus Jennifer, April 1971, 06 then.

0: 177th, anything matching the description here. The staff was unaware of anything. We'll be en route from here to 700 North Pine for check welfare in apartment 401.
1: Golf cart and head out that way just to make sure nobody's laid out somewhere.
2: 10-4.

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0: 25. Can I have you both on our 204 East Maple 204 South Maple? RP advised she was suicidal. She called 911 asking for the hotline. I asked her what was going on. She advised that she was suicidal, didn't have a plan.
1: 21.
0: Just information. She stated that she didn't need an officer, but if we can do a welfare check on her.
1: 10-4.

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1: Arrowhead.
0: Can I have you both en route to 888 North 230th Street? Class of Carter called advising she's having a fire down here and her son is screaming at her and she's trying to throw things at everyone and then she hung up via 911.
1: What's that for?

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1: Okay, boy. Thank you.

0: New Axe on a 2020 carry-on trailer, utility, black and color, last name Schropp, out of Gerard.
1: Kansas, 703, Mary George George on a Nissan Titan.
0: Seven zero three, married George, negative active on a 2010 Nissan Titan, red and color, last name Schropp, out of Gerard, active insurance.
1: 10-4, thank you.

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Station 2, Station 2, can I have you en route to 204 East Maple Street, 204 East Maple Street, Girard, for a 704 individual wanting to go to the hospital via EMS, your time of page is 1441.

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0: Kansas Kicking 01938674. House of O'Brien, First of Owens, Network 1938, 10-11.
1: West 22nd, 102 West 22nd, 480, 47-year-old female. She's conscious, alert, and breathing, running a fever and shaking. 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

0: Door clear then.
1: I'll be back in a 182 speed. The truck had a salvage title on it. That's why there's no information. It's a salvage title. It's a Ford F-150. He had all the paperwork.
0: 10-4.

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0: do you want
1: 33? Negative. 10-4. County to any available deputies in Pittsburgh. Can anyone do a vehicle unlock?
2: 30-25 County,
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2: 10-4.

0: You'll be going to 402 West Euclid Avenue. It'll be in the alleyway for a 2007 Dodge Ram 1500, blue in color, last name Marushi, out of Pittsburgh. It's going to be valid negative, current insurance on file. Do you copy? Anyways, yeah, I was wanting to do...
1: Yeah, 10-4-10, my radio couldn't get out of there for now.
0: 10-4.

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80 Pittsburgh. The DA helped along here at 801, was third. 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
0: Mountain 23, if that address will check it out and then call her.
1: 10-4.
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0: DL King 01-126-849, last name Geiger, first name Caleb, April 1985, 1231.

0: 30-something, kind of like Kansas 27?
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0: King 01. Boy Lincoln Adam, Ida Nora Edward, 1986, 0822.

0: 45.
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1631 Adam Frank Charles, returns to the 2024 Chevy Equinox, gray in color, last name Kovac, out of Girard. 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

0: County 317, did you copy that 28 return?
1: 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I'm sorry. I thought I acknowledged. I have a Kansas 27 on your radar.
0: Go ahead.
1: 01994748, last of Kingish and Victor, Adam Charles, Ida Charles, first of John, 1951, 0113.

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336, County. Okay. I'll be 1044, New York, Lincoln Charles, Henry, 3926, Lincoln Charles, Henry, 3926. We're just south of 126, around Q7.

out of New York. Comes back to the 2023 Chrysler Pacifica, black and color, to PV Holdings. It's going to be expired, negative, no insurance on file.

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1: Missouri, Nora Mary 2, George 2, Henry. The 69 and Perry on a black Chevrolet.
0: Some money. They just like him checked on. Again, 1308 North Walnut.

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0: 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Correction, sorry, it's registered for Creekside, Lynn, Catalana, Cortland.
1: Kansas 1691, Adam Charles George.

0: 10, we're taking. Dark Point, my county command 27.
1: Yes.
0: Okay, this is kicking 0179-0344. That's a burn hard, first of July. Give her 1963, 0505.

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4: 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I'll be out at Bolt for the trespassing call.
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0: Frankfurt.
1: I'm today from middle school. I sent you guys a message for a call card for juvenile issues. You can 1022 on all this Monday morning. It's not pressing.
2: 10-4, we both have a message.
1: Never.
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1: 8-10. Oh, 10-8. They're moving along. Pittsburgh's got an officer here now. Waiting on them.
0: 10-4.
1: Would you also run Cody Horacek? That's not who it was, but I just passed him.

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0: specific location. Silver Hyundai Sonata is what you're looking for.
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0: King 0453-8964. Last of Lincoln Edward Adam, Victor Ida, Tom Tom. First of Shelley, 1973-0726. Can you advise insurance as well? She's looking for it.
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0: 10-4, thank you.
2: Information, I checked CDL parking lot over here on Elm, and I was 77 over here as well.

Lieutenant, warning, registration, and no proof of insurance. Explain to her that I'm aware she has it, but she also needs to be able to pull it up on her own or have it in her car.

0: 33.
1: I'm going to be en route to 1007 East Madison, see if maybe the RP come back home.
0: 10-4 City Apartment A, Adam.

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0: individual made 26S comments does have a shotgun and possibly a white Dodge Ram. A female half is in Texas, and he made the comments to her via...
1: 10-4. Where are you, check? Cruise 77. Is he home now?
0: I don't know. I'm just reading the card that 19 left for me to pass along.
1: 10-4. We're going to come 84.

0: airport there, Pittsburgh. 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He said he had no thoughts of self-harm at this moment, and shut the door. You show all units back tonight.
1: 10-4.

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0: Report Andy Casey's, Kansas 4806, Adelaide Boulevard.

0: have you en route to around 8th and Joplin. I have a RP on the phone advising there's a male and female that were in a physical altercation. And the male half was trying to jump in front of traffic, and the female was out of it. They said you just passed.
1: 10-4, I'll turn around.
0: Pittsburgh 52, can you also be en route?

0: 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I can cancel again.
1: 10.
0: Again, 18005671 42, left of King, first of Catherine. Birth 1957, 0926.

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Your time of page is 1613.

0: 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I'm going to be out with Ann York.
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4352. Can you be en route? 211 West Kansas, 211 West Kansas for a welfare check on Nancy Riker. RP is advising she has cancer and she hasn't been in contact with RP or anyone else since yesterday, which is unusual. RP would like a call back afterwards.

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Three three eight eight two five. Might be an antique. I can't see for sure. I think it is.

number 39 and 14. Need en route to 606 West Euclid, 606 West Euclid for a welfare check on a Brooklyn Laird. ER called advising she left AMA and still had IV in her right arm. I just want to make sure she's 10-4 and that it's been removed properly.

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0: Three-two-six-one. Adam Murray Frank returns from 1999, Buick Century, unknown color, last name Skinner, out of Pittsburgh. 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

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He's conscious, alert, and breathing. Your time of page is 1623.

0: Farm, engine 1, county, engine 1, be en route.
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one, can I have you in route 205 West Jefferson, 205 West Jefferson, for a male in his 60s, headache, chest pain, hands and feet are numb, conscious, alert, and breathing at this time, turn pages 1623.

0: 21. 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
1: 10-4, did they confirm she removed the IV properly?
0: I'm sure if it was removed properly, but she said she's 10-4. Doesn't have a good address. It's somewhere in Summerfield Gardens.
1: 10-4.

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1: What email?

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Need you en route to number 4 in Joplin. Number 4 in Joplin. RP advised white male, red shirt, was screaming and yelling. Traffic driving by. As he was walking down the road, he headed eastbound on foot.

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1: 10-4, switch to speed for 33 traffic. County is 33 traffic on TAC 2, 33 traffic on TAC 2, 1638.

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0: Union Clear 33, show us both back 10-8. I checked all the doors. Building appears to be secure. There's nobody here that I can see.
1: 9-4. County's clearing 33, traffic on TAC 2. Clearing 33, traffic on TAC 2, 1643. Negative, I believe. Union 1022.
2: Double.
0: Yeah, Union 1022, it's all secure. Everything appears to be 4.
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0: Just checking on you and all the other units. Are you all 10-4?
1: 10-4, we are. We're getting to the ambulance now.

3 and Rescue, Station 3 and Rescue. Can I have you route to 804 West Bruce Street, 804 West Bruce Street in Cherokee for an unknown age female that got lightheaded and is now fighting for air? Your time of page is 1706.

4352. Can you announce the area of 10th and Grand, number 10 and Grand? Attempt a welfare check on Landslide Gideon. I'll be advised he left this area on foot going south after saying he was going to walk to the hospital. She was unsure what's going on with him. Did advise he took his mental health medication today, but has still been angry and aggressive. Advised he was wearing black. I'll be able to call back after the check is done.

0: 737 Tennessee. You guys are taking 126. Mobile 5 is in front of you guys. This is not going to be the same ambulance that's heading to this call. They're on a transfer.
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1: Rescue 2, can I have you here at the 804 West Bruce Street, 804 West Bruce Street, for an unknown age female that is fighting for air and is lightheaded. She's cool and clammy to the touch. Your time of page was 1708.

0: 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Like an update?
1: Triage yellow. Do you have an ETA on an ambulance?
0: They're at 170 S in 126 Highway.

0: Mean nothing to you, but fire advise, it's a triage yellow.
1: 10-4. You can go ahead and show us 23, we're just down the road.
0: 10-4.

0: 7 and 400. We're actually pulling into Dollar General. Kansas.
1: Sorry, I stepped on you. I was 10-4-ing. You pulling into Dollar General. Go ahead with that, 28.
0: 4565, Adam Henry Mary.

0: I'm sorry, John, can you hear me?
1: Four, five, six, five, Adam Henry Mary, returns with 2021 Kia Forte, silver in color, last name Woods, out of Arma. It's going to be a valid negative, current insurance on file.
0: 10-4-3, Edward, change the sources. Good. King-01-88-9172, last of Woods, first of Abney, boy, Ida Edward, 1987-1016.

0: 30-something cash.
1: Good.
0: Can I warning speed?
1: 10-4.

Port Arthur, Pittsburgh. Gideon's 10-4 for now. You can show all units back tonight.

0: You seem to be closer for a traffic complaint at 69400. They just pulled into the truck stop there. It's a black Buick all over the roadway. They're from one edge of the road to the shoulder. Again, they just pulled into the truck stop. We're contacting Cherokee County now.
1: 10-4.

0: 37, thanks, John. I probably won't catch the other one, but I spoke with one person about how if I have my red and blue lights on and I'm trying to get someone else out of my way, that doesn't mean fly around me and pass me.
1: 10-4.

0: 10-4.
1: Tane County. I'll be in the area of that traffic complaint. There's information. I did get the other vehicle stopped and talked to them too if they complained about it. I wasn't very nice, but they almost hit me in another car.
0: 10-4.
1: While I had my emergency lights on.

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I have a 9 or 10 year old that fell, was found laying on the ground, really pale. Time of age is 17:34.

0: hard. He was laying on the ground and unwilling to get up. He is now up and sitting on the porch, but they still want him to be checked out. Your time of age is 17:34.
1: Bring in and out of traffic, headed northbound from this location, possibly around the area of Commerce Bank right now.

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0: County 307.
1: Good.
0: Can I have your interrupt to the Sheriff's Office, 84? Puppy's wanting to file a claim, file a report on his son-in-law, who's illegal and has a video of him in possession of a firearm shooting it. She's wanting charges pressed against him for the immigrant and shooting a gun.

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1: Arma 50, go ahead.
0: Check. Corey Connors and Jason Bradshaw for 29.

0: County Armor 50.
1: Go ahead.
0: Last of Connors is going to be negative 29 suspended. Last of Bradshaw is going to be negative 29 restricted.
1: 10-4, thank you.

County. I'll be back 10-8. Everything was verbal. There was no physical violence. Everybody's settled down and going their separate ways.

0: So this process has been advised that he is suspended and not to drive.
1: Denver.

0: They rechecked that person for 20 hunts on their point based claim.
1: I-307, I wasn't able to make out what you're saying. Can you send like?
0: Yeah, the person's information that they want to make the complaint on and check them for 29s. See if you got an immigration warrant or anything.
1: 10-4, I'll check.

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1: 10.
0: You can show me back 10-8. They're gonna go home and sleep on it. They may contact us tomorrow.
1: Thank you.

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In North Niagara Station at 3201 North Rouse. County received a text to 911 that there's a red truck with no 28 at our gas station. Only complaint is that there's no tag on it.

0: Seeing Delta Burgess 22 on that traffic complaint. It's not there. I came from the south. I'll go north to see if I see it.
1: 10-4.

0: 30 something, kind of what's going on a little bit. I'm close.
1: Nothing you can point it to. Oh, you can give me a call and come for one, I'll explain.
0: I'm not that worried about it. I just figured I'd check if it was something interesting.
1: No.
0: I'm glad you.

0: 3 17 Houston 22. Apparently the paper was already served.
1: 10-4.
2: Well, that's just what I thought, but I was confused. So. But I don't need to go there, is what you're saying.
0: Correct. Just 22.
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to Station 1, Station 1, Engine 4, medical transport from Pittsburgh Emergency Room to Joplin Mercy. It'll be a 37-year-old male. He is receiving blood transfusion. Thermal page is 1844.

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She's wearing a white blue tie-dye shirt and blue shorts. Looks like she has an NTA also.